SJQ, Savannah, St. Joseph. Yeah. 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
7: Clear and breezy out there for the overnight hours. Very warm. Our low settling to the upper 70s. We're on our way to the upper 90s by later on Wednesday with a good deal of sunshine here. Sunny and hot weather for Thursday. Looks like for Friday, too. And our highs are ranging for the mid to upper 90s. More of the same into the holiday weekend.

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10: St. Joe Q Country weather.
11: Clear and breezy out there for the overnight hours. Very warm. Our low settling to the upper 70s. We're on our way to the upper 90s by later on Wednesday with a good deal of sunshine here. Sunny and hot weather for Thursday. Looks like for Friday, too. And our highs are ranging for the mid to upper 90s. More of the same into the holiday weekend. I'm meteorologist Jennifer Naramore.

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5: Clear and breezy out there for the overnight hours. Very warm. Our low settling to the upper 70s. We're on our way to the upper 90s by later on Wednesday with a good deal of sunshine here. Sunny and hot weather for Thursday. Looks like for Friday too. And our highs are ranging for the mid to upper 90s. More of the same into the holiday weekend. I'm meteorologist Jennifer Naramore.

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5: St. Joe Q Country Weather.
6: Clear and breezy out there for the overnight hours. Very warm. Our low settling to the upper 70s. We're on our way to the upper 90s by later on Wednesday with a good deal of sunshine here. Sunny and hot weather for Thursday. Looks like for Friday, too. And our highs are ranging for the mid to upper 90s. More of the same into the holiday weekend. I'm meteorologist Jennifer Naramore.
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8: St. Joe Q Country Weather.
9: Clear and breezy out there for the overnight hours. Very warm. Our low settling to the upper 70s. We're on our way to the upper 90s by later on Wednesday with a good deal of sunshine here. Sunny and hot weather for Thursday. Looks like for Friday, too. And our highs are ranging for the mid to upper 90s. More of the same into the holiday weekend. I'm meteorologist Jennifer Naira Moore.
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5: Clear and breezy out there for the overnight hours. Very warm. Our low settling to the upper 70s. We're on our way to the upper 90s by later on Wednesday with a good deal of sunshine here. Sunny and hot weather for Thursday. Looks like for Friday, too. And our highs are ranging for the mid to upper 90s. More of the same into the holiday weekend. I'm meteorologist Jennifer Naramore.
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4: St. Joe Q Country weather.
5: Clear and breezy out there for the overnight hours. Very warm. Our low settling to the upper 70s. We're on our way to the upper 90s by later on Wednesday with a good deal of sunshine here. Sunny and hot weather for Thursday. Looks like for Friday, too. And our highs are ranging for the mid to upper 90s. More of the same into the holiday weekend. I'm meteorologist Jennifer Naramore.
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6: St. Joe Q Country Weather.
7: Clear and breezy out there for the overnight hours. Very warm. Our low settling to the upper 70s. We're on our way to the upper 90s by later on Wednesday with a good deal of sunshine here. Sunny and hot weather for Thursday. Looks like for Friday, too. And our highs are ranging for the mid to upper 90s. More of the same into the holiday weekend. I'm meteorologist Jennifer Naramore.
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5: Clear and breezy out there for the overnight hours. Very warm. Our low settling to the upper 70s. We're on our way to the upper 90s by later on Wednesday with a good deal of sunshine here. Sunny and hot weather for Thursday. Looks like for Friday, too. And our highs are ranging for the mid to upper

0: 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More of the same into the holiday weekend. I'm meteorologist Jennifer Naramore.
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3: St. Joe Q Country weather.
4: Clear and breezy out there for the overnight hours. Very warm. Our low settling to the upper 70s. We're on our way to the upper 90s by later on Wednesday with a good deal of sunshine here. Sunny and hot weather for Thursday. Looks like for Friday, too. And our highs are ranging for the mid to upper 90s. More of the same into the holiday weekend. I'm meteorologist Jennifer Naramore.
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2: St. Joe, Q Country weather.
3: Clear and breezy out there for the overnight hours. Very warm. Our low settling to the upper 70s. We're on our way to the upper 90s by later on Wednesday with a good deal of sunshine here. Sunny and hot weather for Thursday. Looks like for Friday, too. And our highs are ranging for the mid to upper 90s. More of the same into the holiday weekend. I'm meteorologist Jennifer Naramore.
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4: Clear and breezy out there for the overnight hours. Very warm. Our low settling to the upper 70s. We're on our way to the upper 90s by later on Wednesday with a good deal of sunshine here. Sunny and hot weather for Thursday. Looks like for Friday, too. And our highs are ranging for the mid to upper 90s. More of the same into the holiday weekend. I'm meteorologist Jennifer Naramore.

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1: Clear and breezy out there for the overnight hours. Very warm. Our low settling to the upper 70s. We're on our way to the upper 90s by later on Wednesday with a good deal of sunshine here. Sunny and hot weather for Thursday. Looks like for Friday, too. And our highs are ranging for the mid to upper 90s. More of the same into the holiday weekend. I'm meteorologist Jennifer Naramore.
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4: Clear and breezy out there for the overnight hours. Very warm. Our low settling to the upper 70s. We're on our way to the upper 90s by later on Wednesday with a good deal of sunshine here. Sunny and hot weather for Thursday. Looks like for Friday, too. And our highs are ranging for the mid to upper 90s. More of the same into the holiday weekend. I'm meteorologist Jennifer Naramore.
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1: weather. Clear and breezy out there for the overnight hours. Very warm. Our low settling to the upper 70s. We're on our way to the upper 90s by later on Wednesday with a good deal of sunshine here. Sunny and hot weather for Thursday. Looks like for Friday, too. And our highs are ranging from the mid to upper 90s. More of the same into the holiday weekend. I'm meteorologist Jennifer Naramore.
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4: Clear and breezy out there for the overnight hours. Very warm. Our low settling to the upper 70s. We're on our way to the upper 90s by later on Wednesday with a good deal of sunshine here. Sunny and hot weather for Thursday. Looks like for Friday, too. And our highs are ranging for the mid to upper 90s. More of the same into the holiday weekend. I'm meteorologist Jennifer Naramore.
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6: Clear and breezy out there for the overnight hours. Very warm. Our low settling to the upper 70s. We're on our way to the upper 90s by later on Wednesday with a good deal of sunshine here. Sunny and hot weather for Thursday. Looks like for Friday, too. And our highs are ranging for the mid to upper 90s. More of the same into the holiday weekend. I'm meteorologist Jennifer Naramore.
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3: Clear and breezy out there for the overnight hours. Very warm. Our low settling to the upper 70s. We're on our way to the upper 90s by later on Wednesday with a good deal of sunshine here. Sunny and hot weather for Thursday. Looks like for Friday, too. And our highs are ranging for the mid to upper 90s. More of the same into the holiday weekend. I'm meteorologist Jennifer Naramore.
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4: St. Joe, Q Country weather.
5: Clear and breezy out there for the overnight hours. Very warm. Our low settling to the upper 70s. We're on our way to the upper 90s by later on Wednesday with a good deal of sunshine here. Sunny and hot weather for Thursday. Looks like for Friday, too. And our highs are ranging for the mid to upper 90s. More of the same into the holiday weekend. I'm meteorologist Jennifer Naramore.
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0: It's going to be 99 degrees again today. Can you believe it? 99 again today. This has been the hottest summer. Holy cow. Careful out there, y'all, with this extreme heat. My goodness. So we got great tunes coming up here. Zach John King going to play his debut single. Get to that next on Q Country 92.7.
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5: St. Joe, Q Country Western.
6: Mostly clear and warm this morning. It's going to be sunny, hot, and humid today with a high 98. Heat index 100 to 105 with a heat advisory in effect. Clear overnight till 77. Sunny and breezy Thursday with a high 98. Friday's high 97. I'm meteorologist Ann Holliday.
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0: St. Joe's Q Country 92.7. Hey, it's Brad. Good morning. Daddy's got all the great songs for you this morning. George Strait in the chair. Stop it. How cool is that? Corey Ken's got a new song out. Wow, what a crazy, moody song Empty Words is. He's kind of a moody guy. I got Rocky Mountain Low coming up from Corey Kent. That'll be cool. And a great way back from Sarah Evans next on Q Country.
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0: St. Joe's Q Country 92.7. Hey, it's Brad. Good morning. That's Dasha. She's still out there hitting the road, working hard. Girl's going to have to take a break one of these days, I'm telling you. So we got great tunes coming up here. Are you ready? We got Luke Bryan on the way. Play his latest song for you. That'll be cool. And your St. Joseph Post news coming up top of the hour here on Q Country 92.7.
1: With a look at Ag News headlines, I'm Kara Hart on Brownfield. An ag economist says he's not ruling out the possibility of $6 corn as harvest gets underway. Ben Brown with University of Missouri tells Brownfield the corn market's been relatively strong the last few weeks and...
2: We'd probably have to see a little bit more bullish support to get to $6, but it's certainly possible. We did break through some great technical resistance here at the end of August.
1: Farmers are preparing for a variable harvest across the United States. A regional agronomy manager with Beck's Hybrid says soybean farmers should be scouting for red crown rot. Scott Dickey says there's been an increase in cases this season. The owner of one of the largest sale barns in the country says the cattle market remains under pressure. Jackie Moore with Joplin Regional Stockyards in Missouri says uncertainty has been the biggest driver.
3: We're stagnant right here.
1: Soybean crush demand continues to be strong. USDA says 222 million bushels of beans were crushed in July, above pre-report estimates and up 4 million on the month. I'm Kara Hart for Brownfield.
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5: Mostly clear and warm this morning. It's going to be sunny, hot, and humid today with a high 98. Heat index 100 to 105 with a heat advisory in effect. Clear overnight till 77. Sunny and breezy Thursday with a high 98. Friday's high 97. I'm meteorologist Ann Holliday.
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4: In St. Joseph, We the People 3 Schools, Inc. has pulled back its lawsuit over the St. Joseph School District's realignment plan. The group sued in April, arguing adoption of Plan 4BR was unconstitutional and included Sunshine Law violations. The case, filed in Buchanan County Circuit Court, is dismissed without prejudice, meaning it could return later. The court file is closed. Missouri Western State University is gearing up for homecoming on October 10th, and the theme is Homegrown in St. Joseph, Plant Your Legacy. 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

0: St. Joe's Q Country 92.7. Hey, it's Brad. Good morning. You know, I try to remind myself in times like this, I try to remind myself that there will be a day in late January 2027 when I will be begging for this kind of heat.
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0: St. Joe's Q Country 92.7. Hey, it's Brad. Good morning. Happy Wednesday. You know, some would consider it a noxious weed. It's a noxious weed. What a way to start the show. It's my volunteer cedar tree I've mentioned numerous times over the last few years. Yeah, my volunteer cedar tree that's grown here outside the studio window. And, you know, we're almost kind of in the country, and I get it. It's a noxious weed to a lot of people. But to me, I have high hopes, man. I see great potential in this volunteer cedar tree. It's getting big enough now that by December, I should be able to go out there and string lights on it for Christmas. But I'm thinking that it's been so hot that I'm going to have to get out there and I'm going to have to water my noxious weed.
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9: Mostly clear and warm this morning. It's going to be sunny, hot, and humid today with a high 98. Heat index 100 to 105 with a heat advisory in effect. Clear overnight till 77. Sunny and breezy Thursday with a high 98. Friday's high 97. I'm meteorologist Ann Holliday.

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1: In St. Joseph, Missouri, a milestone oral history event is set for September 13th at the Missouri Theater, opened in 1927. Noel Good, Sharon Gray, Bill McMurray, and Frank Pollock will trade memories stretching back to childhood, tracing the theater's role in local arts and community life. Admission is free, backed by donations from the Friends of the MO Theater, and the session will be recorded ahead of 2027's centennial events. Authorities in Atchison County say a 19-year-old driver, Brandon Albright, led a deputy on a pursuit in a Ford F-250 that began on River Road and pushed into Doniphan County. Deputies called it off over safety concerns. Investigators later identified Albright and arrested him at his Atchison residence. He was booked into the Atchison County Jail. Leadership Northwest Missouri is taking applications for its 2027 class, and the window is already tight. The seven-month program asks for 8 days of commitment, mixing hands-on experiences with practical skill building, not just seminars. It starts with a two-day retreat in January 2027, then monthly sessions across a 19-county region. Applications are due by November 1st, 2026. For news online, check out stjosephpost.com.
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0: St. Joe's Q Country 92.7. Hey, it's Brad. Good morning. How y'all doing? So it feels like 80 degrees right now in St. Joseph. Again today, we can expect a high around 99 degrees. If there's any saving grace, the humidity has not been horrible. We do have a breeze out there again this morning that kind of helps things out a little bit. But yeah, it feels like 80 degrees already, 99 later on. I took a look into the extended forecast because I need hope. I need hope. And there is hope. A week from Friday, we finally get a break from this heat wave. A week from Friday. Yeah, that far down the road, a week from Friday, we're going to have a chilly high of 90 degrees.
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0: St. Joe's Q Country 92.7. Hey, it's Brad. Good morning. Really hot again today. 99 for your high. It's going to stay this way for at least another week to 10 days. It's going to be very, very hot. So, goodness, no pumpkin spice for a while. Just saying. 99 today. It already feels like 80 out there. So if you check this out on the Q Country 92.7 Facebook page, I'm telling you, it's the coolest thing. I've seen it forever. Travis Kelce has a deal with Tommy Hilfiger clothing, and it's a new advertisement, and Travis is the star, and Travis is walking through the streets of New York City, bumping into cool people like Gigi Hadid and Tommy Hilfiger himself, and they got Ace Frehley's back on the New York groove playing in the background. It's super cool, and I got it for you right there on the Q Country 92.7 Facebook page. It will put a smile on your face. You know, and the crazy thing is that, you know, think about this. I mean, before, you know, Travis got together with Taylor Swift, you know, all of us sort of thought when his playing days were over, he might, you know, like, open a Cirilla's on Independence Avenue.
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5: Mostly clear and warm this morning. It's going to be sunny, hot, and humid today with a high 98. Heat index 100 to 105 with a heat advisory in effect. Clear overnight, till 77. Sunny and breezy Thursday with a high 98. Friday's high 97. I'm meteorologist Ann Holliday.
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3: In St. Joseph, We the People 3 Schools, Inc. has pulled back its lawsuit over the St. Joseph School District's realignment plan. The group sued in April, arguing adoption of Plan 4BR was unconstitutional and included Sunshine Law violations. The case, filed in Buchanan County Circuit Court, is dismissed without prejudice, meaning it could return later. The court file is closed. Missouri Western State University is gearing up for homecoming on October 10th, and the theme is Homegrown in St. Joseph, Plant Your Legacy. 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

Joe's Q Country 92.7, the new Morgan Wallen there. Fantastic song. Been by now in the top three on Billboard's Hot 100. Outstanding. So near 100 today, 99 degrees for your high out there. Be careful, y'all. It already feels like 80 degrees. Now, I thought we were done, but no, we have another Parties in the Parkway coming up this time around on September 10th. That's a week from Thursday. And they got the band Cherry Bomb's going to be there. It's going to be at the Remington Nature Center, 5 to 8. Normally, we say BYOLC, bring your own lawn chair, which, yeah, that is advisable. But it is still going to be warm a week from Thursday. Yeah, it's going to be a warm one. So along with BYOLC, we might say bring your own hot pants and tube top. I mean, really, it's going to be that. Ain't nobody going to be mad at me. Yeah. Q Country.

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0: St. Joe's Q Country 92.7. Hey, it's Brad. Good morning. How y'all doing? I'm telling you, man, it's going to be hot today. 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
1: Oh, yeah, it's a big plate of filthy right over here. 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
5: St. Joe Q Country Weather.
6: Mostly clear and warm this morning. It's going to be sunny, hot, and humid today with a high 98. Heat index 100 to 105 with a heat advisory in effect. Clear overnight till 77. Sunny and breezy Thursday with a high 98. Friday's high 97. I'm meteorologist Ann Holliday.
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1: In Buchanan County, the Kids Committee is moving ahead with Proposition K, a quarter-cent county sales tax aimed at services for children 19 and under. Supporters say it could raise about $4.5 million a year for children's mental health. If it passes, county commissioners would appoint a 9-member board. Potential recipients include the YWCA, Voices of Courage, and Noise Home for Children. Earl May Garden Center, long a familiar stop in St. Joseph, is shutting its doors at 2424 North Belt after decades in business. A store representative says the closure comes down to financial reasons, and it was a corporate decision. The final day of operation is set for September 21st. Regular customers are being urged to plan ahead. Missouri's M.O. Able program just posted a huge 2025, nearly 1,400 new accounts and more than $15 million in assets. These tax-advantaged, stable accounts help Missourians with disabilities and their families save up to $20,000 a year for qualified costs, living expenses, education, housing. State Treasurer Vivek Malek says expansion moves continue in 2026. For news online, check out StJosephPost.com.

0: St. Joe's Q Country, 92.7. Hey, it's Brad. Good morning. How y'all doing? 99 for the high today. And speaking of 90s, on Friday, we are going to do it. It's back. It's tradition. It's the all 90s Labor Day weekend. Travis is going to kick this thing off for you, man. Nothing but 90s country all weekend long here on Q Country. Oh, your official country music news is on. So today, we are talking NASCAR, and NASCAR is country music adjacent. Thank you very much. So did you hear they're going to make a Days of Thunder 2? Remember that? It was so cool. Tom Cruise, Robert Duvall, very, very cool movie back in the day. Yeah, Nicole Kidman was in the film. Yes, remember that? Oh, boy. And yeah, they're going to make a second one. Tom Cruise is in, and since... you know, Tom and Nicole haven't talked for like a couple of decades. Anne Hathaway will be on the track and in the sheets, as they say. And oh, yeah, Rubbin's racing.
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0: St. Joe's Q Country 92.7. Hey, it's Brad. Good morning. How y'all doing? So, yeah, near 100 again today. Be careful. Yeah. So, man, I tell you what, this is getting a lot of out-of-town press, people talking about it. The famous Shakespeare Chateau in St. Joseph is going up for auction. Yeah, it's over on Hall Street there, Millionaire's Row. Yeah, it has been beautifully restored. I mean, it's gorgeous inside and out. But it's going up for auction. A lot of people talking about it. And you know, the thing about an auction is this, is that there are two different perspectives. From the seller's standpoint, they think, oh, hey, people are going to start, you know, bidding against each other. It's going to be a feeding frenzy. You're going to drive the price up. It's going to be awesome. Yay. And then you get people like me at an auction. I'm thinking, you know, I'm going to lay back till the very end and then step up and go, $2.
1: We're going to go for it today.
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13: Mostly clear and warm this morning. It's going to be sunny, hot, and humid today with a high 98. Heat index 100 to 105 with a heat advisory in effect. Clear overnight till 77. Sunny and breezy Thursday with a high 98. Friday's high 97. I'm meteorologist Ann Holliday.
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0: KSJQ, Savannah, St. Joseph. Yeah. 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
2: In St. Joseph, a citizen group called We the People Three Schools, Inc. has pulled back its lawsuit over the St. Joseph School District's realignment. Filed in April, it challenged adoption of Plan 4BR, claiming it was unconstitutional and violated the Sunshine Law. The case in Buchanan County Circuit Court is closed, dismissed without prejudice, leaving room to refile later. Missouri Western State University is gearing up for homecoming, set for October 10th, under the theme Homegrown in St. Joseph, Plant Your Legacy. Expect a parade, a tailgate, and a football matchup with Nebraska Kearney. 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Falls City's Hy-Vee on Stone Street has wrapped a three-month remodel and held a ribbon cutting for its grand opening. 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

0: St. Joe's Q Country 92.7. The kids call that a banger. No, that's not Diamond Rio. No, it's not. It's not Diamond Rio. Fight me. Come on. I played this stuff on the radio when it was new. People always mix up Diamond Rio and Shenandoah. Yeah, Two Dozen Roses. Outstanding. That's a fine example of the kind of music you're going to hear on the all 90s Labor Day weekend. Nothing but 90s country all weekend long, starting Friday afternoon with Travis Dodd. It's going to be awesome. It always is. We know you love it, and that's why we do it every Labor Day. So let's do the big contest, man. Let's take care of that. My number to call, 3-879-927. It's Nearly Impossible Trivia. And here we go. Up for grabs. I got another one of those fantastic Q Country sunshades for your car. It's very fancy. It comes in a bag like you get your jumper cables in. Yeah, it's not cardboard, y'all. This is really nice. Number to call, 3-879-927. Now your question. Half of all Americans can vividly remember their blank from high school. Half of all Americans say they can vividly remember their blank from high school. What do you think that is? Good luck.
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0: the only reason is their car. You know, yeah, the only reason why you can't remember yours from high school. I mean, this is one of the biggest things about going to high school, and it's not school necessarily. It's going to and coming from, I had more than one of them. The only reason why somebody can't vividly remember theirs is because they didn't have one.
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0: 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Yes, it's their car. Yes, it's their car. You know, the only reason why you can't remember yours from high school is because you didn't have one, or you just had stolen ones. 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Anyhow, congratulations and well done.
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13: Mostly clear and warm this morning. It's going to be sunny, hot, and humid today with a high 98. Heat index 100 to 105 with a heat advisory in effect. Clear overnight till 77. Sunny and breezy Thursday with a high 98. Friday's high 97. I'm meteorologist Ann Holliday.

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1: In St. Joseph, Missouri, longtime creatives are set to trade memories and hard-earned perspective on the Missouri Theater, a landmark since 1927. Noel Good, Sharon Gray, Bill McMurray, and Frank Pollack lead a milestone oral history panel September 13th. 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The session will be recorded ahead of 2027 centennial events. Authorities in Atchison County arrested 19-year-old Brandon Albright after a pursuit involving a Ford F-250 pickup. Deputies say it began on River Road, then crossed into Doniphan County. The chase was called off over safety concerns. Investigators later identified Albright and took him into custody at his Atchison residence. He was booked into the Atchison County Jail. Leadership Northwest Missouri is taking applications for its 2027 class, and the window is already moving. The seven-month program asks for 8 days of commitment, mixing hands-on work with practical skill building, not just seminars. It starts with a two-day retreat in January 2027, then monthly sessions across a 19-county region. 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

0: St. Joe's Q Country 92.7. Hey, it's Brad. Good morning. Hotter than jalapeno underpants today. We're talking 99 for your hot. Oh, your official country music news is on. So today we are talking NASCAR, and NASCAR is country music adjacent. Thank you very much. So did you hear they're going to make a Days of Thunder 2? Remember that? It was so cool. Tom Cruise, Robert Duvall, very, very cool movie back in the day. Yeah, Nicole Kidman was in the film. Yes, remember that? Oh, boy. And yeah, they're going to make a second one. Tom Cruise is in, and since, you know, Tom and Nicole haven't talked for like a couple of decades, Anne Hathaway will be on the track and in the sheets, as they say. And oh yeah, Rubbin's racing.
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0: St. Joe's Q Country 92.7. There's Taylor Swift for you. I tell you what, if you haven't checked this out, you got to do it. I put this up on our Q Country 92.7 Facebook page. Travis Kelce has a deal with Tommy Hilfiger clothing, and they've done a new commercial, and it's like the coolest commercial I've seen in forever. Travis Kelce, looking fly, just strolling through the streets of New York City, bumping into cool people like Gigi Hadid and Tommy Hilfiger himself. Yeah, it's awesome. And they're playing Ace Frehley's Back in the New York Groove in the background. Yeah, you got to check it out. It's on our Q Country 92.7 Facebook page.
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4: Mostly clear and warm this morning. It's going to be sunny, hot, and humid today with a high 98. Heat index 100 to 105 with a heat advisory in effect. Clear overnight till 77. Sunny and breezy Thursday with a high 98. Friday's high 97. I'm meteorologist Ann Holliday.
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1: 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Hey, it's Brad. Good morning. How y'all doing? I'm telling you, you can feel the heat coming off of this song. It's Rocky Mountain Low from Corey Kent on Q Country 92.7.

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0: St. Joe's Q Country 92.7. Hey, it's Brad. Good morning. You know, I was talking about my volunteer cedar tree I have outside the studio window here. And I tell you, it's been around for a few years and it's getting pretty big. And I've got high hopes for it because I'm thinking come December, I can string Christmas lights on the volunteer cedar tree. And you probably see the Christmas lights from I-29. I got to figure out how I'm going to do this. But yeah, I mean, now there are some people that would consider my cedar tree to be a noxious weed. And that ain't a noxious weed. That is actually Juniperus virginiata. That's what it's called, Juniperus virginiata. I looked it up on the internet. And so, yeah, there you go. That's what we got outside the studio window here. It's been so hot and dry that I'm going to have to go out there and water my volunteer cedar tree. Keep it going till we get to Christmas. And you know, the really crazy thing is I'm so excited about this volunteer cedar tree out here. But I mean, you know, I don't know if you've done the research or not, but more than likely how it got there was, you know, a bird pooped on a studio.
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7: St. Joe Q Country weather.
8: Mainly dry and extremely hot weather remaining in the forecast. Wall-to-wall sunshine today, that high soaring to the upper 90s, heat index approaching 105 with a gusty south to southwesterly wind. Clear for the overnight hours, our low mid to upper 70s. We've got some mid to upper 90s moving our way Thursday and Friday with plenty of sun. I'm meteorologist Jennifer Naramore.
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1: 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Great song from Cody Johnson there. That's Horseback. So, yeah, the baby show is going right there. 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

0: St. Joe's Q Country 92.7. Hey, it's Brad. That's it for me. I got to get out of here. Billy's in next. He'll make you famous. Be careful with all this heat again today. Hi, hi, hi. What do we got? Oh, hey, we got Ella Langley coming up next on Q Country 92.7.
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7: St. Joe Q Country weather.
8: Mainly dry and extremely hot weather remaining in the forecast. Wall-to-wall sunshine today, that high soaring to the upper 90s, heat index approaching 105 with a gusty south to southwesterly wind. Clear for the overnight hours, our low mid to upper 70s. We've got some mid to upper 90s moving our way Thursday and Friday with plenty of sun. I'm meteorologist Jennifer Naramore.
9: 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Number one.
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0: Ride here on St. Joe's Q Country 92.7 with Billy Rich getting you through the workday. 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
4: Mainly dry and extremely hot weather remaining in the forecast. Wall-to-wall sunshine today, that high soaring to the upper 90s, heat index approaching 105 with a gusty south to southwesterly wind. Clear for the overnight hours, our low mid to upper 70s. We've got some mid to upper 90s moving our way Thursday and Friday with plenty of sun. I'm meteorologist Jennifer Naramore.
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On the way, Megan Maroney, Corey Kent, and now Morgan Wallen.

0: And Shania. 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

It's Corey Kent of This Heart here on St. Joe's Q-Country 92.7. Here's Megan Maroney, or should we say Dr. Megan Maroney, with the dose of medicine.

0: Megan Maroney and Medicine here on St. Joe's Q Country 92.7. Hope this Wednesday's off and running great for you as we are nearing the halfway point of the work week. And as we are now into the first couple days of September, we got Labor Day right around the corner. You know what that means? All 90s weekend coming up, Labor Day weekend as always. Keep listening for more about that. And it's always fun. Love going back to the 90s. And speaking of fun, we got Luke Combs, we got Cody Johnson, and more coming up on St. Joe's Q Country 92.7.
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4: Mainly dry and extremely hot weather remaining in the forecast. Wall-to-wall sunshine today, that high soaring to the upper 90s, heat index approaching 105 with a gusty south to southwesterly wind. Clear for the overnight hours, our low mid to upper 70s. We've got some mid to upper 90s moving our way Thursday and Friday with plenty of sun. I'm meteorologist Jennifer Naramore.
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Lady Wilson coming up now. It's Luke Combs on St. Joe's, Q-Country.

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Lainey Wilson, 4x4 by you, cracking open your 11 a.m. hour. Glad to be with you. It's Billy Rich with Stella Lefty on the way. Jelly Roll, Cole Swindell. Now it's Bailey Zimmerman.

0: It's Kane Brown and Woman here on St. Joe's Q Country 92.7. And boy, is hard to believe we are here September 2nd. 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
5: St. Joe,
6: mainly dry and extremely hot weather remaining in the forecast. Wall-to-wall sunshine today, that high soaring to the upper 90s, heat index approaching 105 with a gusty south to southwesterly wind. Clear for the overnight hours, our low mid to upper 70s. We've got some mid to upper 90s moving our way Thursday and Friday with plenty of sun. I'm meteorologist Jennifer Naramore.
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0: Randy Houser running out of moonlight on St. Joe's. Q Country 92.7 still to come. Flatland Calvary. We'll also hear from Morgan Wallen. 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

0: Riley Green and Change My Mind here on St. Joe's Q Country 92.7. Billy Rich, looking at the stack of music we have for today's edition of Smokin' Tunes at Noon. Making the list today, Chris Jansen, Bailey Zimmerman, Toby Keith, Jelly Roll. I see John Morgan in there, some Justin Moore. It's all coming up. Smokin' Tunes at Noon, one solid hour of your requests on St. Joe's Q Country 92.7.
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4: St. Joe, you country weather.
5: Mainly dry and extremely hot weather remaining in the forecast. Wall-to-wall sunshine today, that high soaring to the upper 90s, heat index approaching 105 with a gusty south to southwesterly wind. Clear for the overnight hours, our low mid to upper 70s. We've got some mid to upper 90s moving our way Thursday and Friday with plenty of sun. I'm meteorologist Jennifer Naramore.
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Florida Georgia Line. Crack it open today's edition of Smokin' Tunes at Noon, where it's one full hour of your requests every Monday through Friday from 12 to 1. Let's keep them going. Here's Justin Moore and Time's Ticket during Smokin' Tunes at Noon.

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0: Denny Chesney and his latest Carry On. Just one of your many requests this hour as we are now in full throttle of Smokin' Tunes at Noon. The entire hour belongs to you, and we're going to keep rolling your requests coming up next, beginning with Jelly Roll on St. Joe's Q Country 92.7 and Smokin' Tunes at Noon.
1: Soybeans and hogs are mixed. Corn is higher, cattle are lower. I'm John Perkins with a Brownfield Market Update. When it comes to short-stature corn, it all started with Stein. For decades, they've been focused on unique hybrids that deliver top yields. Stein invented short-stature corn, then they perfected it. Soybeans are mixed, adjusting spreads. November's down 1.5 at 1316 and a quarter. January's 1.5 lower at 1331 and a quarter. Corn is up with some concerns about yield. December's a penny higher at 547. March is up 1.5 at 561 and three quarters. Cattle are lower, waiting for widespread direct business to get underway. October live's down 232 at 209.75. December's 185 lower at 211.52. October feeders are down 210 at 313.30. And hogs are back to firm, still looking oversold. October's now 7 higher at 83.72. December's up 17 at 74.15. Brownfield.
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4: Mainly dry and extremely hot weather remaining in the forecast. Wall-to-wall sunshine today, that high soaring to the upper 90s, heat index approaching 105 with a gusty south to southwesterly wind. Clear for the overnight hours, our low mid to upper 70s. We've got some mid to upper 90s moving our way Thursday and Friday with plenty of sun. I'm meteorologist Jennifer Naramore.
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0: taking us back to springtime 1995 from the album Waiting on Sundown. 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

Chris Jensen, me and a beer here on St. Joe's Q Country 92.7. We may be nearing the end of today's edition of Smokin' Tunes at Noon, but I've got a couple more we got to get to, and we'll do them next. 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

Jason Aldean, take a little ride on St. Joe's Q Country 92.7 as we wind down today's edition of Smokin' Tunes at Noon. 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
1: Yeah!
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Dylan Marlow, crack it open, your 1 o'clock hour this afternoon. 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
5: We've got this ridge of high pressure remaining in place. Really no big changes in our weather pattern. We are dry and hot. Upper 90s coming our way for today. The heat index 105. Overnight low mid to upper 70s. It'll be clear. Sunny and mid to upper 90s moving our way for Thursday. And it looks like for Friday too. More of the same for the holiday weekend. I'm meteorologist Jennifer Naramore.
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Happy Hump Day afternoon. Here's Tucker Wetmore and.

0: Tucker Wedmore and Brunette here on St. Joe's Q Country 92.7. And we're on that smart speaker thing you got over on the counter there, that Alexa thing. 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
7: We've got this ridge of high pressure remaining in place, really no big changes in our weather pattern. We are dry and hot. Upper 90s coming our way for today. The heat index 105. Overnight low mid to upper 70s. It'll be clear. Sunny and mid to upper 90s moving our way for Thursday. And it looks like for Friday too. More of the same for the holiday weekend. I'm meteorologist Jennifer Naira Moore.
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Justin Moore with The Woman You Love, cracking open this 2 o'clock hour. How you doing? Coming up, Stella Lefty, Dan and Shay, Jason Aldean, and now it's Corey Kent and Empty Words on Q Country 92.7.

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6: We've got this ridge of high pressure remaining in place. Really no big changes in our weather pattern. We are dry and hot. Upper 90s coming our way for today. The heat index 105. Overnight low mid to upper 70s. It'll be clear. Sunny and mid to upper 90s moving our way for Thursday. And it looks like for Friday too. More of the same for the holiday weekend. I'm meteorologist Jennifer Naira Moore.
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Luke Holmes, Forever After All, on St. Joe's Q Country 92.7. Stick around. Jason Aldean coming up a bit later. Now, here's Morgan Wallen.

0: Hank Williams Jr., A Country Boy Can't Survive, a number two hit for him back in 1982 at this hour's Q Country Classic on St. Joe's Q Country 92.7.
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0: Jason Aldean, how far does a goodbye go? Here on St. Joe's Q Country 92.7. About ready to wind down our time together on this Wednesday afternoon, but I'll play a couple more for you, including Ella Langley next on St. Joe's Q Country 92.7.
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6: St. Joe, Q Country Weather.
7: We've got this ridge of high pressure remaining in place. Really no big changes in our weather pattern. We are dry and hot. Upper 90s coming our way for today. The heat index 105. Overnight low mid to upper 70s. It'll be clear. Sunny and mid to upper 90s moving our way for Thursday. And it looks like for Friday too. More of the same for the holiday weekend. I'm meteorologist Jennifer Naramore.
8: 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Number one.
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Ella Langley and Word for the Wind on St. Joe's Q Country 92.7. That's it for me. I'll see you tomorrow morning. Have a great rest of your hump day afternoon. The great Travis Dodge coming up next. He'll count down the rest of your work day on St. Joe's Q Country 92.7.

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St. Joe's Q Country, 92.7 Late Afternoons with Travis Dodge. Thank you for making us a part of your Wednesday. Hopefully you haven't melted. It is downright hot out. Rocky Mountain Low, Co Wetzel, helping out Corey Kent on Q Country.

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Of course, regular season kicks off for the Chiefs on the 14th. We'll have it for you right here on your home of the Chiefs, St. Joe's Q Country 92.7.

0: St. Joe's Q Country 92.7 late afternoons with Travis Dodge. Summer vacations. Well, that period has pretty much come to an end. Unless you don't have kids in school and you're like, okay, I go after everybody's back to doing the school stuff, and then that's when I go on vacation. All right, well, did you go to one of the most overrated tourist spots in the U.S. this summer? We'll find out what they are and see if you agree or not. Still to come on Q Country.
1: Wednesday, most direct cattle markets were quiet. Butcher hogs were steady. I'm John Perkins with a Brownfield market update. You better build bigger bins. It's just a suggestion, but regardless, be ready to maximize your per acre profits. That makes series corn by Stein. Stein has yield. Soybeans are down in profit taking, with November beans 7.5 lower at 13.10 and a quarter, and January down 7.75 at 13.25. Corn closed mixed, consolidating. December was down 2.5 at 5.43.5, and March was 2 lower at 5.58 and a quarter. Live cattle were down and feeders were mixed, waiting for widespread direct business. October live was down $1.90 at 210.17, and December was 1.35 lower at 212.02. October feeders were $1.02 lower at 314.37. And hogs were up, oversold, and due for a sustained bounce. October was 12 higher at 83.77. December was 30.

0: St. Joe's Q Country 92.7. Have you been to one of the most overrated tourist spots in the U.S.? And do you agree that it's one of the most overrated spots? We'll have them for you and see what you think. Still to come, Blake Shelton, Let Him In Anyway on Q Country.
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0: He's a ranch hand in a pinch, man. 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
1: St. Joe's Q Country 92.7. It's late afternoons with Travis Dodge. Have you ever gone out of your way to visit a famous tourist spot and then you got there and you're a little disappointed? Well, a list has been come up with by a woman who visited all 50 states, and we'll see what you think of it. At number 7 on the list was Salem, Massachusetts. But to be fair, just stay away in October during witchy season. That's when most tourists flock there. But that was kind of a disappointment. Made the list there, supposedly. Number 6, the southernmost point in the continental U.S., which is just a statue at the very end of Key West, Florida. But then again, you're in Key West, Florida, so it can't be that bad. Number 5, Bourbon Street. Skip the tourist trap and head to Frenchman Street instead. Number 4 on the list of overrated spots, the Four Corners Monument at the intersection of Arizona, New Mexico, Colorado, and Utah, unless you like looking at cement, of course. Number 3 on the list was Mount Rushmore. Number 2, Times Square. Number 1, the Vegas Strip. They said head to Fremont Street instead. It's just as fun, but half the price. Okay, I'll take their word for it because I've not been to Vegas.
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0: St. Joe's Q Country 92.7, the all 90s Labor Day weekend gets started this Friday at 3 p.m. with only the best in country music from the 90s all Labor Day weekend long on St. Joe's Q Country 92.7.
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5: Got this ridge of high pressure remaining in place. Really no big changes in our weather pattern. We are dry and hot. Upper 90s coming our way for today. The heat index 105. Overnight low mid to upper 70s. It'll be clear. Sunny and mid to upper 90s moving our way for Thursday. And it looks like for Friday too. More of the same for the holiday weekend. I'm meteorologist Jennifer Naramore.

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3: St. Joseph is gearing up for the Southside Fall Festival at Hyde Park, a 37-year-old autumn tradition that keeps drawing crowds. It runs Friday, September 18th through Sunday, September 20th. Organizers expect more than 100 vendors, from food trucks to handmade crafts, plus plenty of kids' activities for families. St. Joseph's school realignment fight just took a sharp turn. We the People Three Schools, Inc. has pulled its Buchanan County Circuit Court lawsuit against the St. Joseph School District over Plan 4BR. The 52-page filing alleged unconstitutional action and Sunshine Law violations by the SJSD Board of Education. It's dismissed without prejudice, leaving the door open to refile. A 36-year-old Kansas City man is recovering after a box truck overturned on Highway 136, about 3 miles west of Stanbury in Gentry County. The Missouri State Highway Patrol says he overcorrected at 1:20 p.m. September 1st, skidded off the road, and rolled onto the passenger side. He was belted, taken to Mosaic Life Care in St. Joseph. Stanbury Fire and the Gentry County Sheriff's Department assisted. 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
4: We've got this ridge of high pressure remaining in place. Really no big changes in our weather pattern. We are dry and hot. Upper 90s coming our way for today. The heat index 105. Overnight low mid to upper 70s. It'll be clear. Sunny and mid to upper 90s moving our way for Thursday. And it looks like for Friday too. More of the same for the holiday weekend. I'm meteorologist Jennifer Naramore.
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0: St. Joe's Q Country 92.7 Late Afternoons with Travis Dodge. This lady in country music surprised her mentor with a custom guitar. I'll tell you all about that. Still to come on Q Country.
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6: We've got this ridge of high pressure remaining in place. Really no big changes in our weather pattern. We are dry and hot. Upper 90s coming our way for today. The heat index 105. Overnight low, mid to upper 70s. It'll be clear. Sunny and mid to upper 90s moving our way for Thursday. And it looks like for Friday, too. More of the same for the holiday weekend. I'm meteorologist Jennifer Naira Moore.
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St. Joe's Q Country 92.7. It's late afternoons with Travis Dodge. Ella Langley surprised her mentor with a custom guitar. We'll find out who her mentor is soon enough. John Morgan, Kid Myself on Q Country.

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St. Joe's, Q Country 92.7. Ella Langley returned to Auburn University for two sold-out shows and took time to honor one of the people who helped launch her music career. Years ago, her former teacher and mentor, Maury Coach Pop Popwell, Coach Pop nickname there, gave her his guitar when she moved to Nashville to chase her country music dream. So she recently got to return the favor with a custom guitar as a thank you for his support. Coach Pop has been teaching for 57 years, but it's safe to say Ella is his most famous student. I'm willing to bet.

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2: While you're busy farming, Missouri corn is working for you. Hello, I'm your host, David Geiger. Harvest is on the way. Still, it's a good time to think about your farm data. Landon Anderson, a precision conservation management specialist, says it can tell you a lot about your operation.
3: Inputs have never been higher, and it's important to make the best use of every input that we're putting into our field. So what does that look like as far as our best management practices and our passes over the field? And what PCM is doing is we're looking at those inputs going into the field. We're looking at how the practices or the passes on that field is utilizing those inputs and then the return on that investment. Precision conservation management was born out of the nutrient loss reduction strategy in Illinois. And basically what that strategy says is we need to reduce phosphorus and nitrogen loss into the Gulf of America.
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0: St. Joe's Q Country 92.7, late afternoons with Travis Dodge. It's the online baby show, and it's going on right now. 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To share that photo, and then the voting will begin. So hop on there, share that photo for your chance to win the online baby show in the contest section of myqcountry.com.
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6: The heat wave continues across our area. Mainly clear and very warm out there tonight. Our low mid to upper 70s. We're on our way to the mid to upper 90s for Thursday, Friday, too. Lots of sun. Heat index value from 100 to 105. Keeping the big time heat in place for the upcoming weekend with dry weather, too. I'm meteorologist Jennifer Naramore.
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It's Josh Ross. Hate how you look on

0: KSJQ, Savannah, St. Joseph. Yeah. 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
2: A man has died after a crash at US 36 Highway and Riverside Road in St. Joseph, Missouri. Police say the wreck happened on Tuesday and the driver suffered life-threatening injuries, dying at the scene. The St. Joseph Police Department is investigating and has not released more details. Anyone with information should contact police. St. Joseph is giving groups more time to seek tourism dollars. The city has extended the deadline for transient guest sales tax funding applications to November 1st. Paper forms go to the city clerk's office or file online. Next, the City Tourism Commission reviews requests and sends recommendations to the City Council, weighing economic impact, tourism gains, and public health and safety. A Daviess County case is moving quickly. Durrell Leon Ballard from Gallatin faces a felony third-degree assault charge after an alleged dispute over money. Authorities say the victim was choked, then punched in the face and neck. The incident happened August 31st. Ballard was arrested September 1st. He's held without bond. Find news online at stjosephpost.com.
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4: The heat wave continues across our area. Mainly clear and very warm out there tonight. Our low mid to upper 70s. We're on our way to the mid to upper 90s for Thursday, Friday, too. Lots of sun. Heat index value from 100 to 105. Keeping the big time heat in place for the upcoming weekend with dry weather, too. I'm meteorologist Jennifer Naramore.
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5: 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When Blake Shelton comes on, I turn it up.
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St. Joe's Q Country 92.7, Q Country Sunshade, and a vent air freshener as well for your vehicle. So a nice little prize pack. You could win with a 5-10 payoff after Zach John King and get to drinking.

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4: 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I had to stretch it out a little bit because we weren't as close to 510 exactly.

0: vent air freshener for your vehicle to keep it as cool as possible when you're not running the AC on these hot days. 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Yeah. So 20 years ago, a catchy song called Leave the Pieces topped the country charts. Pretty simple. Who sang that song? 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Leave the Pieces from 20 years ago. Who sang that song? Your chance to win with the 5-2 payoff, 816-387-9927. Good luck.
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0: St. Joe's Q Country 92.7. It's the 510 payoff at 816-387-9927. 20 years ago, a catchy song called Leaf the Pieces topped the country chart. Who sang that song to win today with the old 510 payoff?
1: The Wreckers.
0: It was. Good job. Who's this?
1: Barry.
0: Nice job, Barry. Yeah, the Wreckers, 20 years ago, a numero uno hit for them and making you a winner with the 510 payoff.

0: Joe's Q Country 92.7 The Records. Leave the Pieces. Of course, the all 90s Labor Day weekend gets going this Friday at 3 p.m. with only the best in country music from the 90s all Labor Day weekend long. Now, this is the time of year, of course, when we have the all 90s Labor Day weekend. And of course, this is the time of the year when some folks start harvesting. And of course, harvest for other people isn't too far away. So we want to see how much you know about harvest. Maybe you pass by it all the time. You see it all the time. You see it all around the area, of course. But how much do you really know about it? Well, we're going to put it to the test. Check out the Quiz Corner this month, and you could win $50 at the end of the month just by taking our fun quiz about how much you know about harvest time right here in the Midwest. That's in the Quiz Corner at MyQCountry.com.
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3: The heat wave continues across our area. Mainly clear and very warm out there tonight, our low mid to upper 70s. We're on our way to the mid to upper 90s for Thursday, Friday, too. Lots of sun. Heat index value from 100 to 105. Keeping the big time heat in place for the upcoming weekend with dry weather, too. I'm meteorologist Jennifer Naramore.
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St. Joe's Q Country 92.7 Late Afternoons with Travis Dodge. Got Chiefs football, the regular season kicking off this month. 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

0: 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Here's my song, Girl Dad.
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It's late afternoons with Travis Dodge. Brewing your coffee with filtered water might be the thing to do. We'll check it out after Morgan Wallen, 20 cigarettes on Q Country.

0: St. Joe's Q Country 92.7 late afternoons with Travis Dodge. If you think regular tap water is fine for your morning brew, well, the experts disagree and say filtered water can actually make your coffee taste better and may even help your coffee maker last longer. Now, filtering can remove chlorine, metallic notes, and other off flavors that boiling alone won't eliminate, while also cutting down on mineral scale that can build up in the kettles, drip machines, and espresso makers. But don't go too far, though, they say, with distilled water, because coffee still needs some minerals to extract properly and taste its best. If your tap water isn't great, you don't have to go all in with an expensive filtration system. A simple pitcher or faucet filter is a good start to get going with and see what you think.
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9: The heat wave continues across our area. Mainly clear and very warm out there tonight, our low mid to upper 70s. We're on our way to the mid to upper 90s for Thursday, Friday, too. Lots of sun. Heat index value from 100 to 105. Keeping the big time heat in place for the upcoming weekend with dry weather, too. I'm meteorologist Jennifer Naramore.
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9: The heat wave continues across our area. Mainly clear and very warm out there tonight. Our low mid to upper 70s. We're on our way to the mid to upper 90s for Thursday, Friday, too. Lots of sun. Heat index value from 100 to 105. Keeping the big time heat in place for the upcoming weekend with dry weather, too. I'm meteorologist Jennifer Naramore.
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St. Joe's Q Country 92.7 late afternoons with Travis Dodge. Southside Fall Festival, of course, in Hyde Park, coming up towards the middle of September, the 18th, 19th, and 20th. Always a good time to check out down there. The Southside Fall Festival at Hyde Park coming up later this month. It's Megan Maroney, Beautiful Things on Q Country 92.7.

0: St. Joe's Q Country 92.7, late afternoons with Travis Dodge. Useless fact of the day, everything you see is actually looking at the past. What? We'll get into it on Q Country.
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0: see Joe's Q Country 92.7 late afternoons with Travis Dodge. Useless fact of the day. Did you know that everything you see actually happened in the past, since it takes around 100 milliseconds for visual information to be processed in your brain?
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5: The heat wave continues across our area. Mainly clear and very warm out there tonight. Our low mid to upper 70s. We're on our way to the mid to upper 90s for Thursday, Friday, too. Lots of sun. Heat and

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That does it for me. I'll meet you back here at 3 o'clock tomorrow. Thomas Redd, Ain't a Bad Life with Jordan Davis 2 on Q Country 92.7.

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